Welcome one, welcome all. I'm Kaleo. It's World Cafe. We're celebrating 35 years of music discovery, so only appropriate that we begin with new music. And Grian Chatton of Fontaines DC says the new album Dopamine Chamber is only slightly more depressing than their last record, which odd, but on brand for the Irish band. Dopamine Chamber releases in less than 2 weeks. Here's new music from it. It's called Mary.

0: They've been playing that song out for a while, but they finally released it earlier this month and their first new song in almost 5 years. It's called Who's That? The War on Drugs here on World Cafe. Stay close. We're going into the archive for live performances, including Blind Boys of Alabama, when we get back to World Cafe.
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0: Welcome back. It's World Cafe, and hey, we are in the vault. It is live from the archives. 35 years of having bands and artists stop by, so we saved those recordings. We thought it would be prudent, and now we play them back for you every episode. And this is, it was so cool when Blind Boys of Alabama stopped by. Here is their cover of Curtis Mayfield's People Get Ready. It's live from the archives on the Cafe.

recorded live for World Cafe. It's Ani DeFranco with Buildings and Bridges. Also, Blind Boys of Alabama with People Get Ready. Billy String's latest album is a tribute to his mom who passed away last year. Here's Burn the Other End on World Cafe.

0: Released in 1995, it's Sunvolt from the album Trace, Windfall. Billy Strings, Burn the Other End before that. On the way, music from Caroline Rose and Michigander before we wrap this hour of World Cafe.
1: It's the TMD concert calendar for Monday, October 5th, made possible by Sanity Lounge. IMP has announced a Fontaine's DC show at Merriweather for the end of next September. Various pre-sales start tomorrow morning. The general on-sale date is Friday. Scribe brings Stefan Heuer, Nate Clendenin, and Laura Brino into his backroom session at 49 West this evening, always a good hang. While tonight in D.C., Megasound is at D.C. 9. Sylvanesso at the 9:30 tonight is sold out, but tickets are still available for tomorrow. Also tomorrow night, Bobby Bear Jr. is at Auto Bar. Wednesday night, it's Charlie Mars at Ramshead in Annapolis, and on Thursday night, they've got the North Mississippi All-Stars. Delfest fans, listen up. Thursday night, the Del McCorry Band will be at the Avalon Theater in Easton. Friday night, the Tom Hamilton Band and Illiterate Lighter at the 8x10 in Federal Hill. And Saturday night, they've got Oh He Dead. 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
0: Welcome back to World Cafe. With new music from Michigander, their latest album is called Over Before You Know It. And if you are watching any of the iPhone Duo reveal, you might recognize this song. It was featured in it. Here's Taxi from Michigander.

0: Ooh, that is all she wrote. Actually, David Gray wrote Please Forgive Me. So that is all he wrote for that song. He continued to write songs. This is what happens at the end of the show. We get a little slap happy. Hey, I appreciate you listening to World Cafe. We make this show from WXPN at the University of Pennsylvania in Philadelphia, and it is received by all of these wonderful affiliates that make this show possible. So we'll catch you on the next one. It's World Cafe from NPR.
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forever, and that's a mighty long time. But I'm here to tell you, there's something else. The afterworld. A world of never-ending happiness. You can always see the sun. Day or night.

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Then I'm going to immediately play it for you. 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

We're young. We're thin, most of us. We're alive.

heard one song this morning, which reminded me of another song, which reminded me of this movie. And then that reminded me of that show Freaks and Geeks. And then I have no idea how we got here. I'm Rich Rudell. 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

0: Maybe the best is now. New music from Judah and the Lion. This coming from their sixth album together. Yeah, they've been around for what? About a decade and a half now, talking about Judah Akers and Brian McDonald. I Am a Prism is the new collection. Maybe the best is now from Judah and the Lion. Checking in too with Chet Faker, low, and Radiohead, of course, with Karma Police. Good morning, I'm Alex Courtright, 6'11", and support for the morning show, pardon me, comes from Game Day Men's Health, providing care for men looking to feel and perform their best.
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0: 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Stay in your lane. Courtney Barnett and Iron and Wine now. This is new. California Sober. TMD.
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0: The album closer from REM's Automatic for the People. It's Find the River here this morning at WTMD. I'm a worried man, so says Willie Nelson and the great late Toots Hibberts. Checking in, too, with Iron and Wine. California sober this morning on WTMD.
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Nico Case, People Got a Lot of Nerve. A song made famous by Ray Charles decades ago, I Don't Need No Doctor. They're performed by two guitar greats, John Mayer and John Scofield, the Johns. This is Lorelei, the kid with the crown. New music from Nate Amos there. Hey there, it's Alex Courtright, and support for the morning show comes from Game Day Men's Health, providing care for men looking to feel and perform their best here. On 89.7 WTMD Towson, Baltimore, Annapolis, my whole world, it's Kings of Leon. Acoustic Sunrise coming up next.

Pausing for reflection and expressing gratitude. That's Kings of Leon with My Whole World. And my sense is this new album, due out the first week of next month, the 6th of November, Oh My Beloved, we're going to have a lot of that vibe from the Follow Will Boys. Acoustic Sunrise is now.

Here it comes, and boy, we are in for a couple of really sweet days. Sunny and nice today for this Tuesday, the 6th of October, 2026. Highs right around 65, 66 degrees, and really kind of shaping up to be a beautiful week for us. A great week to be out and about. Long walks with the dog, right? Sunrise for today, 7:04, that according to the Old Farmer's Almanac, and at just about 7:08, it's music from Depeche Mode. Here, Personal Jesus, as it was written on an acoustic guitar, it's an acoustic version of this song from The Mode.

0: A different side of Depeche Mode. An acoustic version of their song, Personal Jesus. Actually, Johnny Cash did a great version of that song, too. Good morning, it's Alex 711, and up in just a moment, got a request for The. I want to get to that. Also, Tommy Stimson, he's got a big birthday today, and a curious anniversary, and an actual anniversary. We'll get to that during the course of the 9 o'clock hour today.
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Makes it sound like it's summer. Well, today will feel like spring, and it could get a bit summery this week. The Tide is High, Blondie's cover there. The Matt Johnson and Company with the Beaten Generation and Megasound. Fun band that were in D.C. at DC 9 last night. It's Supersize.

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1: Hey, good morning. It's Alex Courtright. Music there from Cliff Hillis, Baltimore Music. Good morning and good night. NRBQ, It Comes to Me Naturally. And music from Megasound. Megasound will be our special visitors in studio sometime, I believe, later this week. I'm Alex Courtright. Let's take a look at the road, see what's happening. Got a problem. This is in Frederick. This is 15 northbound Roseman Avenue. Left lane blocked, just crawling from Jefferson Street. If you happen to be in Frederick, a little closer to the city, BWD Parkway southbound between 100 and the NSA. This just stop-and-go traffic has cost you maybe 4 minutes. Harbor Tunnel is probably the biggest delay at the moment. That and maybe the outer loop between 95 and Providence Road. In both instances, southbound 895 through the Harbor Tunnel. And that stretch on the Antelope, about a 12-minute delay. Got another crash to report to you. This accident blocks the right shoulder at the moment. This is southbound 95 as you're coming up on the Baltimore Beltway system, talking about exit 64. That's often a sticky spot right there. Overall, though, scanning the region, I think, you know, we're looking pretty good. And I say that with humility. I do not want to upset the gods. Hubris is never a good call here. You know what? Knocking on wood, a little bit of salt over the shoulder. Okay, we're good. 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Into a beautiful stretch of weather. We just need one day like this. It's Elbow. It's TMD.

Do you have a fear of clapping? Do other people smell really bad to you? Forget concerts and ask your doctor about WTMD, Baltimore's favorite

Complications of Love. It's music from AJ Croce. Also Elbow, and now a new song from the duo called Tommy Lafroy. This is Slush Puppy here on TMD.

0: Boom. I'm the man, Joe Jackson, here this morning on WTMD, ready to let go from Cage the Elephant. And a new band on the scene about to drop their debut album in a couple of weeks. It's Tommy Lafroy. Two women who worked on this record in two different cities, in L.A. And Nashville, actually in Vancouver a little bit too. Winter Bethel and Tessa Mouzourakis weaving together literary references and musical influences. And actually, the name Tommy Lafroy, they snatched from Thomas Langlois Lafroy, who apparently, according to legend, is Jane Austen's inspiration for Mr. Darcy, and apparently the man who broke Jane's heart. Oh, do say more.
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The English Quartet, with Jimmy, Reuben, Aoife, and Patty, known as West Side Cowboy, kicks Stones the Boys' new music this morning on 89.7 WTMD Towson, Baltimore, Annapolis. West Side Cowboy have had a pretty good year, in fact, spending their spring opening for Geese during Geese's European and UK tour. Chili Peppers as well, and support for the morning show comes from Game Day Men's Health, providing care for men looking to feel and perform their best. It's a new song now from Joy Oladokun, Easy Company.

0: It's Head Rush, a song from Art Deco, that very mysterious artist out of Canada, who's kind of hard to find information on, quite frankly, and I've asked, and people are like, I don't know. Art Deco, also Joy Oladokun with Easy Company. I'm Alex Courtright. A beautiful day in store for us today. A sunny, nice, highs right around 66 degrees. A little bit warmer as we get deeper into the week, but it's shaping up to be just a gorgeous week to be out and about for sure. Coming up in the next hour, a tip of the hat to, a couple that was a couple, then pretended not to be. They've got a big anniversary today. We'll get to that. You probably already know who I'm talking about. And also, it's time to duck and cover, you know, because that will help you in the event of a thermonuclear blast. Anywho.
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Cobain, Nirvana, Something in the Way, Hayley Williams too this morning with Kill Me, and now St. Paul and the Broken Bones, a new one. It's Proxy. It's TMD.

0: Death Cab for Cutie and Crooked Teeth here this morning at WTMD. Pressing Strings with a new album. Yeah, album release day for Jordan Sokol and Company happened to be their appearance at First Thursday Festival, the final one of the season, back on the 3rd of September. Pressing Strings there, Wheel Inside a Well. Might Be Right from White Reaper and the latest from St. Paul and the Broken Bones 2. 8:30, I'm Alex. Off to the roads we go. Now, the inner loop between 795 and the 83s, was there a situation there in Pikesville? Delays seem to be really significant. I'm not sure what's going on. 895 southbound between Pulaski Highway and the lower end of the tunnel there, maybe a 13-minute delay. Same can be said on the outer loop between Bel Air Road and Providence Road, maybe a 12-minute delay or so. Okay, back to the inner loop. Let's take another look at this. Inner loop, just after the 83s, there is a crash. It's along the right shoulder. And yeah, you're tapping those brakes from about Reisterstown Road. It could be 25, 30-minute delay because of it. Yikes, ouch, sorry about that. A couple of other situations to know about. A crash blocks the right ramp lane. This is 95 northbound, just prior to the BW Parkway. Also of note, a wreck in Howard County. This is Little Patuxent Parkway in the eastbound direction between Harper's Farm Road and Banneker Road. Utility work ongoing, Philadelphia Road in both directions, right there at Edgewood Road. It looks like alternating traffic as they continue utility work there. Crash US 1 at Whiskey Bottom Road, and finally a disabled vehicle. This is 50 westbound, right there at Ritchie Highway in the Annapolis area. Disabled vehicle has got the right transition lane blocked on 50 westbound. Heads up. Traffic reports on WTMD are made possible by the Pier 6 Group. Modest Mouse comes to Pier 6 Pavilion this Friday. Pier6Baltimore.com.
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0: 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Foo Fighters with new music, it's Window. 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
1: Rainbow Kitten Surprise and Heart. Here Come the Girls, a great Alan Toussaint song. They're done by Trombone Shorty. Orla Gartland, too, with Little Chaos and the heavily inhaled Starburster from Fontaines, D.C. Good morning, I'm Alex Courtright. It's 8:50, and we should probably check in with traffic at the moment. A little bit of improvement in certain spots. Case in point, the inner loop between Reisterstown Road and the 83s. Traffic is still heavy, don't get me wrong, stop and go, but it's diminished greatly over the last half an hour, so maybe a 12-minute delay there. A couple of earlier crashes are all but wrapped up. Things are kind of heavy in the typical places. We do have an accident in the city. This is Franklin Street westbound between St. Paul and Paca. That disabled vehicle still plagues folks a little bit in the Annapolis area. This is 50 westbound right there at Ritchie Highway. And otherwise, things, I think, are calming down a little bit. Okay, that's good.
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1: 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So, a big happy birthday to Tommy Stinson, the bass player, guitar player, well, multi-instrumentalist and singer. Today turns 60. Founder of the Replacements, also led a couple of bands like Bash and Pop and Perfect, was a longtime member of both Guns N' Roses and Soul Asylum, kind of an in-demand bass player and at various turns in his career. So the story of the Replacements, as you know, goes back to the late 70s, 1978. So how is it possible that a guy who's just turning 60 now was in the Replacements in 1978? Well, the story is this. His big brother Bob Stinson, the guitar player, founding member of the Mats, or Replacements if you prefer, seven, 8 years older, and at the time he was 19, he gives his little brother, Tommy, a bass guitar, thinking, well, maybe this will keep him off the streets. He's starting to get in a little bit of trouble here in Minneapolis. And it largely worked. Tommy got way into playing music and joined his big brother's band, which then would eventually become the Replacements. Lot of important contributions to that band Tommy made over the years until they broke up in 91. There were a couple of reunions, but really they were sort of finished at that point. But during the 80s, they were one of the most significant American alternative bands, period. Hugely influential to, you know, Green Day, Gaslight Anthem, so many. I mean, ask any musician who came along later. Oh, yeah, the Mats were really, really key. And they were. Wanted to play a song in his honor, Tommy Stinson, on the occasion of his 60th birthday. And I kept coming back to this one because this is a pretty critical song for the Mats, generally speaking, but also Tommy's contribution, the way he sort of weaves this really melodic counter melody underneath this just wall of guitars, making it, well, instantly recognizable. It's Left of the Dial. Left of the Dial. You mean like WTMD? It's the Replacements. Happy birthday, Tommy.

Bang, bang, bang. Sports team here this morning on 89.7 WTMD Towson, Baltimore, Annapolis. Also, the replacements left of the dial. I'm Alex Courtright, and support for the morning show comes from Game Day Men's Health, providing care for men looking to feel and perform their best. Caspian Halliwell and RJ Santos are twisted teens. These guys just got signed to Sub Pop, and the new and forthcoming album due out in about a month called The Holy Cross Tigers is actually their third album of this year. Somebody's feeling rather creative. Twisted Teens, When We First Met.

0: R.E.M. Superman, music 2 from Lime Garden, Cross My Heart, and Twisted Teens, who will actually be in Baltimore. They'll be opening up for Kurt Vile at the end of next month at Autobar. That's going to be a fun show. Sorry, completely sold out. Up in just a moment, well, a First Thursday Festival alum from this year. And a little bit later on, marking the occasion of a wedding anniversary. I'll tell you about that soon, too. And also kind of a weird moment where a president at the time, many decades ago, encouraged everyone, well, you might as well build a bomb shelter because who knows?
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Picture book, It's the Kinks, also Fantastic Cat. Veterans of First Thursday Festival now with So Glad You Made It. Oh, I say now. Well, that's actually their second time performing for you and for me at Canton Waterfront Park. Did it this summer and a couple of summers ago as well. 9:16 with a band at 9:30 Club tonight. And included in that band is Jen Wozner, their buddy, talking now about Sylvan Esso with Sledge. New music on TMD.

0: Liz Cooper and Better Than Ever. Baltimore music, Rex Pax. Rex Pax, another veteran of First Thursday Festival. Their take on primitive radio gods standing outside a broken phone booth with money in my hand. Oh, the frustration. Sylvan Esso, too, with a new song. Sylvan Esso, by the way, at the 9:30 Club tonight.
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0: The System, Only Dreams in Total Darkness. Music from Matt Berninger and The National. Sittin' Here, that's a song from Saint Germain, also known as Ludovic Navarre. I'm Alex Courtright, 9:34 here on your Tuesday morning. Going to be a really nice day today. Sunny, pleasant, highs around 66. In fact, we kick off today a nice little stretch of, it would be a beautiful week, in fact. Well, it happened 30 years ago today, October the 6th, 1996. Two 21-year-olds pledged themselves to one another. Meghan Martha White, do you take John Anthony Gillis? Yep. Jack Gillis, Meg White are wed. Jack then takes Meg's last name and becomes Jack White. Now, of course, they would divorce 4 years later, but hide that from everybody and tell everybody they were actually brother and sister. It became kind of part of their mythology. Jack's into that. He's into the self-mythologizing thing, always has been. Now, Jack would marry Karen Elson. They would be wed together from 05 to 13, have a couple of kids together. And then Jack would marry Olivia Jean in 2022, but then she files for divorce just this past June. Meg, for her measure, has lived a pretty, quiet life, away from the spotlight, but she did marry Jackson Smith, Patti Smith and Fred Sonic Smith's son, a fantastic guitar player, had the occasion to catch him touring with his mother, came to Maryland Hall at the beginning of September, and man, Jackson Smith is something. I mean, no surprise, right? If your mom's Patti Smith and your dad is the MC5's Fred Sonic Smith, it's going to be in the blood, probably. Anyway, so Jack White, Meg White, that's part of their story, and I think I owe them a song. Well, it's true, we love one another. White Stripes.
1: Well, it's true,

0: Ooh. That was
1: jolly good.
0: Is that jolly good?
1: Yeah, very nice.
0: Jolly good. Cup of tea then, Bruce. Let's celebrate.
2: The White Stripes, Jack White, Meg White, and in this case, Holly Golightly. That is the final song on the White Stripes album, Elephant, from 03. The first song on that album being, that's right, Seven Nation Army. On this, the 30th anniversary of the day, Jack Gillis marries Meg White. And of course, Jack would then become Jack White. And part of their story this morning on WTMD. Catch these fists. Wet leg.

man down wet leg this morning on WTMD. I'm Alex Courtright, and it happened on this day 65 years ago. October the 6th, 1961, President Kennedy urges Americans to do what? Build bomb shelters. Wrote a letter to civil defense officials urging the construction of fallout shelters to protect against radiation in case of a nuclear attack. Duck and cover. I mean, though, that was really a thing back then in the 50s and 60s. Telling school children to duck and cover under the desk and don't look at the blast, because that is going to protect you from a thermonuclear war. The whole thing is completely insane. So, without further ado, this is an actual PSA from 1961, part of that crazy nuclear weapons era, which we're still very much a part of. Don't really think about it anymore like we did in the 80s, but still. Anyway, here's a PSA from the same year that President Kennedy urged Americans to, you know, think about building a bomb shelter. You might just need it. Anyway, here it is.

0: Well, folks, I'm glad you could come down to see my fallout shelter.
1: Looks like a nice job, Walt.
0: You know, this shelter is a real good idea. If we should ever have a nuclear war, we could get a heavy fallout even though we were not anywhere near the target area. So Ruth and I got to thinking about it, and we figured we'd rather be prepared than sorry.
2: Yeah. Ruth and I were, yeah, we're going to be prepared because we'll be the only ones alive in our neighborhood. There is actually an episode of The Twilight Zone right around this period, 61, 62 maybe, called The Shelter, where neighbors begin to turn against each other because of the fallout shelter. Oh, did someone say fallout

0: Police Bombs Away and the British comedy duo from 1961 there with Fallout Shelter, Mike and Bernie Winters here this morning at WTMD.
1: 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More at parkschool.net.
0: Good morning, I'm Alex Courtright. A final look at traffic right about now. Overall, things have really calmed down nicely. Still have that ongoing utility work affecting traffic on Philadelphia Road in both directions at Edgewood Road. Otherwise, you know, I'm not really seeing any huge hang-ups. A bit of delay on the outer loop of 695 between Liberty Road and Security Boulevard, maybe 5-6 minutes, and that's about as bad as it gets at the moment, as far as I can tell. Very good. 950 with new music now from Beck. It's from his new album, Ride Lonesome. Beck will be found at the Anthem very soon. It's Disappearing Act this morning in WTMD. That's about what I'm going to do, too. You, my friend, have a great day. Cheers.

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It's the Yeah, Yeah, Yeahs this morning on 89.7 WTMD. I'm Izzy Bavis, and U2 finally announced the name of their new album. Carnival de Luz, coming out this November, putting out two singles, one we're very familiar with, one we're getting used to. Here is that new one, Silencio. It's new music, TMD.

0: Listening to Michigander on 89.7 WTMDM, Izzy Bavis, and we also heard the latest from U2. Next is MJ Lenderman with Wristwatch. I am eagerly awaiting new music from him, and if he's listening, consider putting it out. We'll also hear the latest from Disgusting Sisters. They're a group out of the UK that I feel like really embodies like the indie rock grunge feel of the late 90s, but they're putting out their debut album October 30th, so I'm super hyped for that. We also have some great local music in this first half hour on WTMD, so thanks so much for joining us. Stay tuned. MJ Lenderman is next after this.
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A song that just reminds me of summer 2025, Wristwatch by MJ Lenderman. Next is the latest from Disgusting Sisters. I mentioned they have a new album coming out October 30th. It's called Skin and Blisters. And here's their punchy tune, Not Cool.

for Yanya on 89.7 WTMD with In Your Head. We also heard new music from Disgusting Sisters. Their new album comes out October 30th, titled Skin and Blisters. I'm Izzy Bavis, and we have new local music next for us this morning from Love Riot out of Baltimore. They've got a new record out now titled Nothing is Etched in Stone. Here is their leading song from the album, Yeah, Yeah, Yeah. It's new and local music on TMD.

0: Peter Gabriel on 89.7 WTMD. We also heard new music from Baltimore's Love Riot. They are playing a show October 22nd at Auto Bar. Next on TMD, we are diving straight into Big Thief, listening to some of their hit songs and getting ready for, hopefully, it's like a double or triple album coming out next year. I cannot wait. We've got some great music from Big Thief next on WTMD. 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Thanks for tuning in.
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0: 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I'm Izzy Bavis, and we are listening to some songs from Big Thief next year. Starting off with Certainty, then Velvet Ring and Shark Smile, closing it out with Simulation Swarm. I am super excited. Big Thief is one of those bands that are very prolific. They really just hit the ground running when it comes to recording a long album, and they are such a tight band to see live. I luckily got to see them last fall when they came to the Anthem, but if you were in Nashville recently in August, they debuted their triple LP Horsepower that's coming out next year live at a performance. I'm so jealous I didn't get to see it. I think Big Thief is, they do at their best when they have a really long album to play with. So I'm super excited because Double Infinity was just like a normal album length. So I'm excited for them to get back into making like all these different songs and recording it in different studios and just like falling back in love with music. So really excited for this new album. But, you know, in the meantime, we get to enjoy the music we do have, which is a lot. We're starting off with Certainty from Big Thief on 89.7 TMD.

0: Big Thief on 89.7 WTMD, Simulation Swarm, Shark Smile, Velvet Rings, and Certainty. I'm Izzy Bavis, and obviously I love Phoebe Bridgers. I got to see her last week performing at Capital One Arena, got to hang out with some of the winners of the contest I did a few weeks ago, and it was so much fun. And when she played this particular song, the whole arena just lit up and everyone was just so excited. Also because a lot of her music is like really sad, and this is definitely one of the more like happy tracks. So we are listening to Bobby from Phoebe Bridgers next on 89.7 TMD.
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We are shifting gears to, I always say it's like the New Zealand version of Adrian Lenker. It's Aldous Harding with One Stop from her new album, Train on the Island. 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

You know, when I was walking into work this morning, I was like, it is the first day of fall. Like, it really feels like fall. The leaves are crunchy. It's a little bit chilly. I have my, you know, my wool flannel on, and it is perfect weather for listening to The Shins. I'm Izzy Bavis. 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Leon Bridges putting out a new album titled Happiness Anytime. I got a song from it. Talk It Over.

0: one of our first Thursday performers from the 2026 season, Rat Boys, along with the latest from Leon Bridges. I'm Izzy Bavis, and next is Biba Doobie with Beaches. She is playing Merriweather Post Pavilion this weekend. We'll also listen to the latest from the Jayhawks. They got some new music out, too. I have their song, Keeping Our Head Above Water. I'm Izzy. Thank you so much for joining me. I definitely sleepy today, as always, and especially because it was a new Next Film Festival this weekend, and just, you know, long days, lots of movies, so thanks for being with me this morning. We have music from Biba Doobie next, so stick around.
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0: Taking a moment with Bob Marley and the Wailers with I Shot the Sheriff. We also heard local music from Landis Harry Larry, Led Zeppelin, and the Jayhawks. I'm Izzy Bavis, and next is Alche Alche, Radiohead, Radiohead.
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0: 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Sometimes when people ask me what kind of music WTMD plays, I struggle to find like a concise genre, because we play a lot of genres here on WTMD, ranging from alternative to folk to country to reggae to, you know, everything in between. Indie rock, my favorite, grunge, I mean, come on, it's endless. So I oftentimes say, you know, it's a mixture of music, and you'll listen to stuff like Alt-J and Radiohead, because I feel like that really identifies the core of what WTMD represents, kind of diving into the alternative. Of course, alternative in the past 20 years has grown and expanded and become different things to different people, but I still think it's fun to look back at the songs that kind of define the genre at different points. So we're going to listen to Alt-J, kind of the more recent, I feel like 20 teens and on, identifying the alternative genre, and then Radiohead, who kind of capitalized off of the genre in the late 90s going into the 2000s. Starting off with You and Me from Alt-J, we'll listen to 2 tracks from them and then 2 tracks from Radiohead. 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

0: 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I'm Izzy Bavis, and next is new music, something we do particularly well here on WTMD with Jesse Wells. Off his album Masks Off, I have his song, Won't You Come Out Tonight. That's here on TMD after this.
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Talking Heads, 89.7 TMD. This must be the place. Next here is new music. The king of bluegrass, or at least he's in the royal family, Billy Strings, has a new album out titled So Much for Goodbyes. Here is his song, Burn the Other End.

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1: 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Next is Arlo Parks with Two Sided from her album Ambiguous Desires. She did a fabulous live lunch with us in Annapolis. We'll also hear the latest from Babe Rainbow and new and local music from Flowers for the Dead. 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

music from Arlo Parks to Sided from Ambiguous Desires on 89.7 TMD. Next is Babe Rainbow for fans of the band Whitney. You're going to like this one. It's their new song, Waterfall.

Robert Randolph and the Family Band with Strange Train. We also heard the latest from Babe Rainbow. Next is new and local music out of D.C. from Flowers for the Dead. It's their song Perfect View. I sat down with them last year talking about, you know, being a band, shifting the lineup, and playing local shows. 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
1: I don't want a laugh track in the morning. I don't want people yelling at me. I don't like long commercial sets where commercials are screaming at you for attention. I want music. I want stories. I want perspective. 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
0: 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I'm Izzy Bavis, and it's time for Women Who Rock. We take a moment out of our day here on WTMD to celebrate all the amazing female musicians and the women in bands that we play. Today, we are going to be celebrating a few from different projects that all have the same kind of vibe. And as it is, in my opinion, the first real day of fall, because it actually feels sort of chilly out in Baltimore, I think this is a perfect soundtrack for you. Starting off with the Cocteau Twins and their song Heaven or Las Vegas, we are obviously celebrating Elizabeth Frazier. My Bloody Valentine has two women in their group, Debbie and Belinda. We are going to be listening to their song, To Hear Knows When. Slow Dive with their song, Sugar for the Pill. And obviously closing it out, Yola Tango, Autumn Sweater. It just makes sense. It just makes sense. Let's get into it now with Heaven or Las Vegas, another piece of media that has made me want to go to Las Vegas. I have never been, but I don't know. I'm obsessed from afar. Getting into the music now for Women Who Rock on TMD.

0: Autumn sweater, Yola Tango. I've busted out my new black turtleneck, so obviously it's only fitting. I'm Izzy Bavis. That was Women Who Rock, celebrating all the amazing female musicians we play here every day on TMD. Next is new music. Death Cab for Cutie put out that new album, I Built You a Tower, came out earlier this summer. They played a show at Merriweather and had even a tiny desk come out, so super exciting. We're going to listen to their song, Stone Over Water. That's next on TMD.
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1: 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I'm Izzy. New music is next. Rodrigo and Gabriela have a new album out, and this is their song, Our Home.

0: Listening to Brittany Howard's Stay High off her album Jamie on 89.7 TMD. The latest from Rodrigo y Gabriela, title track of their new album, Our Home. Next is Orla Gartlin and Declan McKenna with their song Late to the Party. We're keeping it with the kind of funky or like indie pop songs with Freak Slug and their song Girl Intentions. That's next here on TMD. Stay tuned.
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Late to the party. Orla Gartland and Declan McKenna there. Next is the latest Freak Slug, inspired by the memoir and movie Girl Interrupted. Here's their song, Girl Intentions. 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

0: The Lemonheads on 89.7 WTMD with Into Your Arms. We also heard local music from Splitsville. I'm Izzy Bavis. Stay tuned. We've got more music headed our way after this.
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0: 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We would usually be doing our roundup of local shows, but I'm worried I'm losing my voice, so we are going to skip it today and listen to some Slowpulp instead. Their new album, Melody, is out now, and to surprise Chicago fans, they played in the middle of Logan Square at the Monument. Very cool. Videos looked awesome. We're going to listen to Better Man, which is from that record, then Doubt off of their album before that, Yard, and Falling Apart from their debut album, Movie. We're getting into it now. Slowpulp with Better Man on TMD.

were listening to Slow Pulp on 89.7 WTMD. I'm Izzy Bavis. That was Falling Apart. Next is Monrovia with their song Rust. We'll also hear from Echo and the Bunnymen with Brussels is Haunted. Monrovia here on TMD. We are Maryland's NPR music station.

0: Echo and the Bunny Men with Brussels is Haunted on 89.7 WTMD Monrovia there as well with Rust. I'm Izzy Bavis, and next is the latest from Fontaines, D.C. Marianne is a song from their upcoming album, Dopamine Chamber. They use the same producer that they worked with last for Romance, and it's a pretty good track here. It's titled Marianne. New music next.
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The Linda Lindas brought it at Power to the People. 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

0: taste of sunshine, sunshine in the room. John Batiste and James Bay here, 89.7 WTMD. New music before that from the Linda Lindas. Good afternoon, I'm Izzy Bavis. Courtney Barnett is next here with Waxahachie on Sight Unseen. Also hear new music from the Foo Fighters. 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

Courtney Barnett with Waxahachie, Sight Unseen from Courtney Barnett's latest record, Creature of Habit. Next is new music. Foo Fighters put out a new album this spring. It's their 12th studio record titled Your Favorite Toy. Here's their song, Window.

of Monsters and Men with their song Wars on 89.7 TMD Foo Fighters. Before that, with their song Window from their new album, Your Favorite Toy. I'm Izzy Bavis. Thank you for being with me this afternoon. Next is the latest from local musician Cliff Hillis and When I'm Walking.

0: AM with Pop Song 89 on 89.7 WTMD. We also heard Cliff Hillis, When I'm Walking, some local music for this hour. I'm Izzy Bavis, and next we're listening to The Replacements for our little first day of fall we're having here at TMD. Thank you so much for tuning in. Thank you if you're a member. 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
0: 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Happy fall. I'm Izzy Bavis. And today was like the first day I woke up. My like apartment was cold and like walking to work. It was crunchy leaves. And I was listening to The Replacements as I often do. And I'm sure you're familiar with it as you probably have heard me play them before. We're going to listen to Can't Hardly Wait, I'll Be You, Alex Chilton, and Talent Show. Happy fall, everyone. And thank you so much for tuning in. This is TMD.

0: Listening to The Replacements this afternoon on 89.7 TMD. There's actually an alternate version of that song, Talent Show, that's my favorite. It's called Portland. Next on TMD, we're listening to a former First Thursday performer, Devin Gilfillian. He has a new album out now titled Time Will Tell. Was going on tour with another First Thursday performer, Snack Time. And I have Devin Gilfillian's track, Black Dog Rabbit Hole, after this.
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Thank you again for tuning in. Lake Street Dive next with their new single, You're Never Around. Rich Riddell getting in studio to take you into the later afternoon, early evening. Thank you again for tuning in, and I will see you tomorrow, same time, same place, 10 to 3 on WTMD. Until then, stay tuned, stay tapped, and stay wonderful, Baltimore. I'll see you tomorrow. Bye.

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from their ninth studio album released in 1992, Wish. That's The Cure with Friday I'm in Love. It's Rich Rudell with you this afternoon from 3 p.m. to 7 p.m. on WTMD, Maryland's NPR music station. And I'll tell you what we're doing today. All of that coming up after Weezer in a few minutes. Right now, this is from Michigander's new album, Over Before You Know It. It's Taxi on 89.7 WTMD.

0: Weezer featuring Best Coast on 89.7 WTMD. And Weezer was just at Capital One Arena down in D.C. on Friday. If you were at that show, give me a call, 410-307-1683. I'd love to hear what you thought about it. I love seeing Weezer. I haven't seen them in a long time, but they're always fun. Coming up this hour, I want to go a little hard. We're gonna rock out a little bit. Deep Purple, Iggy Pop. And at 5, the 5 o'clock shadow, a song you absolutely know, done by somebody you absolutely would not expect to hear doing it. That's all you're getting for now. I'm Richard L. on WTMD, Maryland's NPR music station, Bayside statewide.
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Buffalo Traffic Jam with Fool's Gold from their 2025 album, Where the Hell is Buffalo Traffic Jam? Which is a pretty reasonable question if you've never heard them before. Hey, it's Richard L. And this next song is new and it features the Linda Lindas, a band I just saw this weekend at Power to the People, and they were awesome. This is Tao and the Tune Yards with Sick of the Times. Title's holding up pretty well. It's 89.7 WTMD, Maryland's NPR music station.

0: David Bowie and Mick Jagger with Dancing in the Street on Maryland's NPR music station, WTMD. Before that, we had Moontide Gallery, local music, and with Sweat You Out and the Undertones with one of my favorites, Teenage Kicks. It's Richard Dell and a little Ravens news. Obviously, this is the thing everybody's going to be watching all week. Lamar is dealing with a sprained ankle after leaving Sunday's 24-18 win over the Titans. NFL Network says there's an outside chance he plays Sunday night, but if he can't go, Tyler Huntley gets the start. Huntley was 8-for-9 for 63 yards after taking over against the Titans. Ravens are 3-1 and head to Atlanta to face a Falcons team that's now 2-2 after putting up 45 points on the Saints Monday night. Ravens and Falcons Sunday Night Football, 8:20 from Mercedes-Benz Stadium in Atlanta. That'll be on Peacock. That's Rich Riddell on Maryland's NPR music station, WTMD.
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Queens of the Stone Age, Go With the Flow. I've been playing some of the new stuff. I wanted to go back a little bit with Queens. And their new album, Perfect, their ninth studio album, will be released on October 30th. They're heading over for a European tour. Hopefully we get some U.S. dates soon. Here's Iggy and the Stooges on WTMD.

0: The Hives with Countdown to Shutdown on Maryland's NPR music station, WTMD. I'm Rich Rudell. You can find me on Instagram, Facebook, R.W. Rudell. That's R-U-D-E-L. Before The Hives, we had Jane's Addiction with Mountain Song and Iggy and the Stooges, Search and Destroy. Told you I wanted to rock out a little bit today. Coming up on the other side, we have brand new Cage the Elephant. It's called Dying in Reverse. I'm Rich Rudell. 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

from her third album released back in 2006, Extraordinary Machine. That's Fiona Apple with Get Him Back. It is Rich Rudell, and you can find me on social media. You can see all my pictures from Power to the People this weekend at RW Rudell. This is the latest from Jack White. It's G.O.D. and the Broken Ribs.

0: In my soul.
1: That last part sounds so cool. I try to sing it every time. Still singing my... I can't do it. I'm not that good. That's Galactic with the great Irma Thomas, Where I Belong, from Audience with the Queen. Funky, joyful, and a song about knowing exactly where you belong. Some of you down in Sparrows Point may be stuck. There may be some traffic down there. I'll tell you all about the traffic coming up in 15 minutes or so. But President Trump is down in Sparrows Point. And so there's a lot of road closures. Peninsula Expressway is definitely affected. It's Rich Riddell. 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

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It's Richard L. Coming up, we have music from Broken Social Scene, Bob Dylan, Bob Marley, and The Traffic. All of that's on the way. Here is new music from Biba Doobie. 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

0: Bob Marley waiting in vain on Maryland's NPR Music Station. It's Rich Rudell, and it is time to take a look at traffic on the BW Parkway southbound through Jessup. Is stop and go from 175 to 198. It's going to cost you about 13 minutes there. Northbound through Hanover, you're looking at 11 minutes between 198 and 100. 895 northbound through Brooklyn is slow, heading toward the Harbor Tunnel, costing you about 11 extra minutes. And the inner loop through Towson is stop and go from Charles Street to Hartford Road. 95 northbound through Halethorpe is running slow from the Beltway up toward the Fort McHenry Tunnel. And I'm Rich Rudell. 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
1: I don't want a laugh track in the morning. 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

Northern Ireland's Stiff Little Fingers with Alternative Ulster, originally released in 1978, then showing up on their debut Inflammable Material in 79. Let's stay in Northern Ireland for another song written against the backdrop of the Troubles, but jump ahead a few years. This is U2, Sunday Bloody Sunday, the opening track from War, released in 1983 on Maryland's NPR music station.

0: The Cranberries with Zombie on 89.7 WTMD. Dolores O'Riordan wrote that one in 1993 after the Warrington bombing. Another song born out of the violence of the Troubles. Coming up at 5, the 5 o'clock shadow. And we're taking one of the biggest pop songs of the 80s, a song that is pure joy, and handing it to one of the strangest, smartest guys to ever come out of the New York art school scene. And it works. I'm not telling you who just yet, but it's coming up shortly. 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
6: Five o'clock, so it is time to get a little sideways with the 5 o'clock shadow. Today, one of the biggest pop songs of the 80s, Whitney Houston's I Want to Dance with Somebody, except we're handing it to David Byrne, which immediately makes dancing feel slightly more complicated. He recorded this version for his 1992 album, Uh-Oh. Same song, completely different nervous system. Here's David Byrne with I Want to Dance with Somebody, your 5 o'clock shadow on 89.7 WTMD.

0: Thank you very much.
1: That's David Byrne doing I Want to Dance with Somebody. And now back to the woman who made it enormous. Whitney Houston released the original in 1987 as the first single from her second album, Whitney. And enormous is underselling it. It went to number one on the Billboard Hot 100 and won her a Grammy for the best female pop vocal performance. It's one of those songs where the first couple seconds come on and everybody already knows what's happening. Here's Whitney Houston's I Want to Dance with Somebody on the 5 o'clock shadow, 89.7 WTMD.

0: Whitney Houston, I Want to Dance with Somebody. And when I say enormous, that song was enormous. 2 weeks at number one on the Hot 100, her fourth straight number one single, number one in the UK and all over the world, and it won her the Grammy for Best Female Pop Vocal Performance. But here's the crazy part. On June 27th, 1987, that song hit number one the exact same day Whitney debuted at number one on the album chart, making her the first woman ever to have an album debut at number one on the Billboard 200. The album stayed there for 11 straight weeks, sold about 20 million copies worldwide, and eventually went diamond in the US, and it gave her four number one singles. I Want to Dance with Somebody, Didn't We Almost Have It All, So Emotional, and Where Do Broken Hearts Go? Those helped extend Whitney's ridiculous run to seven consecutive number one singles. So yeah, David Byrne had a pretty good song to work with. That's your 5 o'clock shadow. I'm Rich Riedel on 89.7 WTMD.
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Mike Doty with Looking at the World from the Bottom of a Well on Maryland's NPR music station WTMD. My name is Rich Rudell, and Kingsley Leon new album, their 10th album, Oh My Beloved, is out November 6th. 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

Allie says she's one in a million. Other people tend to agree. From her fishnet luck to her platform chucks, she's a fading Miss American dream.

0: Counting Crows on Maryland's NPR music station WTMD, Spaceman in Tulsa. Before that, you had Noah Kahan with Doors and New Kings of Leon, My Whole World. It's Richard L. And traffic reports on WTMD are made possible by the Pier 6 Group. Modest Mouse comes to Pier 6 Pavilion this Friday. 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On the 695 Outer Loop through Towson, stop and go from Lock Raven Boulevard over to Greenspring Avenue. 95 northbound through Halethorpe is slow from the Beltway to the Fort McHenry Tunnel, costing you about 13 extra minutes. And 895 northbound through Brooklyn from the Route 2 spur up to the north end of the Harbor Tunnel, you're looking at 13 minutes as well. And the BW Parkway southbound through Jessup, stop and go from 175 to 198. I'm Rich Rudell with Baltimore traffic on 89.7 WTMD, Maryland's NPR music station, Bayside statewide.
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Moody Fresh, Almighty Senators, Baltimore's own Almighty Senators, and they're going to be at the Wrecker in Towson Saturday, November 28th. 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

0: That's What Me Worry from Portugal the Man. You know, initially, that song was promoted as a track connected to an upcoming album, but it didn't actually make the eventual Chris Black Changed My Life, which arrived in 2023. So it is a standalone single. It's Rich Riddell on Maryland's NPR music station, WTMD. And coming up, we have music from Modest Mouse, who I just got confirmation I have tickets to on Friday evening. So I'll be out there at Pier 6 Pavilion. 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

Psycho Killer on Maryland's NPR music station WTMD. And if that scratched a particular part of your brain, MGM Plus has a four-part documentary called New Wave coming November 23rd, covering the whole genre of New Wave. They talk to everybody. Chris Frantz from Talking Heads, Billy Idol, Mark Mothersbaugh, Stuart Copeland, Johnny Marr, members of Duran Duran, the B-52s. I could go on and on, but anybody who made your hair weird and convinced you that a synthesizer could be a personality. Now let's get into something new. Wishy with Sensational. Indianapolis band, big fuzzy guitars, little shoegaze, little 90s alternative. Basically music for staring at a wall and eventually deciding the wall gets it. This is Sensational, new music from Wishy on 89.7 WTMD.

0: Milky Chance with Cocoon on WTMD. Before that, we had Wishy with Sensational. It's Richard L. If your big plan tonight is the couch, which, by the way, remains undefeated. There's actually a bunch of stuff coming back. NCIS is starting its new season. NCIS New York. And NCIS Origins. And NCIS Baltimore. And NCIS... I'm just kidding. Although it does feel like there's that many NCISs. Anyway, so there you go. I've contributed to your evening. And while you're sitting there staring at your phone anyway, come find me on Instagram at RWRudell. Tell me what you're listening to, what I should be playing, or just send me something weird. It's Rich Rudell on 89.7 WTMD, Maryland's NPR music station.
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0: Fontaine's DC with Favorite, the closing track from Romance, their 2024 record. And for me, one of those albums that just kept getting better the longer I lived with it. And they're already moving on. Album number 5, Dopamine Chamber, is out October 16th. So 10 days from now, James Ford producing again. And judging by Marianne and Tongue, they're not exactly interested in making Romance Part 2. It's probably why I like that band. 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

0: Wilco with Casino Queen on WTMD. And that's going to do it for me today. Thanks for hanging out with me, Baltimore. Raina Duris is up next with World Cafe. And tonight she's hanging with West Virginia songwriter John R. Miller. His new record is The Great Unknowing. A lot of songs about life on the road. He actually recorded it at Leon Russell's historic church studio in Tulsa. You'll hear some live performances from him too. I'm Richard L. Be kind, don't be animals, and stay weird. Next up, Raina Duris and World Cafe in about 10 minutes. 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
3: John R. Miller's new album, The Great Unknowing, takes you out on the road with him, a longtime touring musician. Coming up, John talks about why he was drawn to traveling around playing songs.
4: I didn't want to do it because I was going to make any money at it. I just wanted to have a little adventure while I was here, you know?
3: When it came time to make this album, he went to Tulsa to record at Leon Russell's historic church studio, leaving home again, but this time for slightly different reasons.
4: I got real attention span problems, so I like to just really get away from all the things that, you know, you go home at night and you're like, I got to clean the gutters or, you know, whatever.
3: You'll hear a live performance and conversation with John R. Miller today. I'm Raina Duras, and this is World Cafe. When Ricky Lee Jones wanted to record her 1984 album, The Magazine, she decamped to France. From that album, It Must Be Love.

0: You are tuned to the World Cafe. I hope you are having a good day. My name is Braina Duris. In a little while, you'll be treated to a live performance and interview from John R. Miller, who recorded his latest album in Tulsa at Leon Russell's church studio. So staying on that Leon Russell tip, here's a trio of songs put out on the record label that he founded, Shelter Records, starting with the man himself. It's Leon Russell, Tightrope.
1: I'm up on the tightrope.

0: Three songs in a row from albums released on Leon Russell's Shelter Records label. That was one from Tom Petty and the Heartbreakers' self-titled album called Rockin' Around With You. Before that, J.J. Cale, After Midnight from his album Naturally, and Leon Russell himself starting it off back there with Tightrope. Up next, an artist who recorded his latest album at Leon Russell's studio in Tulsa, John R. Miller. After the break on World Cafe.
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0: Hey, this is World Cafe. I'm Rena Duras. Even if you consider yourself a homebody, you know, someone who prefers to sleep in their own bed every night or who likes the familiar comforts of your own space, you might still sometimes dream of going off on an adventure. Today, you can do both. Take to the road from wherever you happen to be, listening right now with a session from John R. Miller. His new album, The Great Unknowing, is, in some ways, a travelogue inspired by his years as a traveling musician. But it's also an exploration of quieter things, little moments, inner lives. Along with live performances today, John will share some stories from the road, and he'll talk about recording The Great Unknowing at Leon Russell's historic church studio in Tulsa. Our conversation is coming up, but we start with a live performance. Here is John R. Miller playing Far From the Station live for World Cafe.

0: Performing live for World Cafe, John R. Miller. His new album is called The Great Unknowing. I'm Raina Duris. John, welcome to the World Cafe.
1: Thank you for having me. Thanks for having us.
0: Congrats on the beautiful new album.
1: Thank you very much. Glad it made it out of the gate, you know.
0: Were you worried it might not?
1: Well, you just never know what's going to happen. I don't know.
0: All right, well, we'll get into that. First, though, I do want people to get to know you a bit. And I was wondering if you could take us back to your early days first. When you started playing music, you grew up in West Virginia. What was it that first made you want to pick up a guitar?
1: I didn't really have a lot of hobbies, and I wasn't really good at anything athletic. And some friends kind of turned me on to some music that wasn't really on the radio when I was about 14 or so. And I started to really gravitate towards that. It seemed like something that, you know.
0: What was the music they turned you on to?
1: Oh, stuff that there's punk rock bands. I listened to a lot of like Lagwagon and the Queers and Dead Kennedys and that kind of stuff. And then as my high school days went on, I started getting into more kind of like more songwriter based, like folk kind of stuff that was not adjacent to that. It would just seem like felt like a natural progression, I guess.
0: I know that you toured with sort of traditional folk bands for a while. This was after being interested in punk and DIY stuff early on. What do you think you carried with you from those early kind of punk DIY days into your more Americana folk-focused music?
1: Yeah,

0: three guys in that band who were friends of mine, they had an instrumental math metal band. You couldn't get more different from what we ended up doing. But I guess it wasn't really the music or the aesthetic or anything like that. We just played around a single microphone and we didn't really wash our clothes. So it was the ethos of, like, we would play shows with all kinds of different kinds of bands and stuff. It wasn't so much the defining qualities of the music that, were common ground. It was the ethos and the way
1: that
0: we...
1: the spirit of it, not the genre that you're in.
0: Yeah.
1: Yeah. We're going to hear you play another song in a minute. It's called Steering Wheel Drums. Where does this song take us?
0: It mostly takes place kind of along the Interstate 79 in north central West Virginia. I was playing in a rock band with some good friends of mine out of Morgantown a number of years ago. And one of the verses is sort of references a time when we were driving down Interstate 79. There's three of us, an old Astro van, and my friend Tyler, whose band it was, we were talking, and then he was kind of like, "Wait, did I?" And we were like, "What?" And he was like, "Well, I just rotated the tires, and I'm not sure that I tightened the lug nuts."
1: Not what you want to hear while you're driving.
0: But it seemed, we were like, it's probably fine. Like, fewer than 5 minutes later, we're like talking, and then the whole van just goes ka-dunk, and his reaction is, so our friend Pat's sitting in the passenger seat and I'm in the back bench, and Tyler's reaction is just, "Whoop, there it goes." And he like puts his arm out from Pat. They just like, to his credit, he very quickly steered us onto the shoulder, but we were going like 75 miles an hour down interstate. This is a mountainous highway. Yeah. We watched the tire go about, 200 or 300 feet into the median in that direction. The axle was pretty screwed up. We still made the gig that night.
1: Wow, that's impressive.
0: We got a good network of folks up there.
1: Here's Steering Wheel Drums performed live by John R. Miller on World Cafe.
2: Aww.

0: Thank you, friends.
1: John R. Miller performing live for World Cafe. His new album is The Great Unknowing. I'm Raina Duras, hanging out with John R. Miller today. You recorded this new album in Tulsa at Leon Russell's church studio. What was behind that decision to go to Tulsa?
0: That was an idea that my longtime friend, Ian Thornton, who's also my manager, had. That we were kind of knocking around the idea of going someplace where I couldn't go sleep in my own bed at the end of the day, you know?
1: Why?
0: I like full immersion. I got real attention span problems. So I like to just really get away from all the things that, you know, you go home at night and you're like, I got to clean the gutters or, you know, whatever.
1: So you wanted to get away from all that?
0: Yes.
1: Immerse yourself somewhere.
0: Yeah. So that was part of what I wanted to do. I love the band that I get to play with. I also wanted to try and have an experience with like people I hadn't met before and try to, I guess, get outside the bounds of comfortable language or communication that you build with people over time. You know, for me, I can get sort of caught up in it gets a little automatic for me sometimes. So I wanted to try something different. And I also wanted to work again with my old friend Adam Meisterhans from West Virginia. He lives in Nashville now. He got there before I did, but he's a really great guitar player and a really sensitive producer. And we've worked together on various things for years.
1: And you're doing it in this place. Could you describe the church studio for people who've never seen it?
0: Yeah, so it's an old stone church. It doesn't really look like very much from the outside, but it is a very beautiful old stone church in Tulsa that I think it was like somewhere in between 69 and 72 or something like that Leon Russell acquired it and started using it as a recording studio. And it was sort of the home of Shelter Records for a while. And like they, you know, some of the bands back then like were living in some of the houses around the block because Leon bought the whole block and would put up Shelter Records bands like Tom Petty. And like when those guys got, I just read Mike Campbell's book not that long ago. When those guys showed up at the church studio in the 70s, like Peter Tosh answered the door. Freddie King was over there, you know. And of course, J.J. Cale. J.J. Cale actually lived on the property, and they have a dedicated like where his house or his maybe it was his Airstream used to be. They've dubbed it Magnolia Meadows, and it's right there on the property, and it's just this beautiful green little patch, you know.
1: How does it feel to work in a space like that where there is all that history?
0: Well, that was the thing. I like when Ian brought that idea to me, I was that immediately felt right.
1: You've done a lot of traveling around the country. You've done a ton of touring. So many of the songs on this new album seem to take place on the road in some way. How has traveling so much affected your songwriting?
0: For me, that was kind of the point, I guess, of making this my life or trying to make this my life. Like when I started, I just wanted a means to get to travel. You know, I loved music and I wasn't really wanting to do anything else, but I wanted to experience different places and meet different people and kind of go on a little adventure, you know?
1: Yeah.
0: And so that still is a very enchanting part of it to me, even as the landscape changes, even as this becomes relatively untenable.
1: As in like it's too expensive to do it or it's just...
0: Yeah, well, I don't know.
1: It gets harder and harder to be a touring musician.
0: Yeah, of course.
1: Yeah.
0: I mean, it definitely doesn't get any easier, you know, but I didn't want to do it because I was going to make any money at it. I just wanted to have a little adventure while I was here, you know?
1: One thing that I guess feels slightly less adventurous, a slightly less adventurous part of traveling is having to pay tolls. And you have a song called Toll Booth on this album. You will encounter them lots while you're on an adventure across this country.
0: Yeah, yeah.
1: There's a lyric in here, I don't wonder why. in the song Toll Booth, which seems to carry a lot of weight. And I'm wondering what you were observing, what was on your mind when you were writing this song?
0: I don't know. It's a defining feature of traveling by the roads. And I always kind of wondered what life was like in those little boxes. And now so many of them, especially in like Pennsylvania, are automated, but they weren't when we started. And you know, it's like the shortest interaction that you'll ever have with a person, and you'll never see that person again. And I think that's really fascinating. Like, you have these brief interactions with people that you never really think about or remember again, and you have so many thousands of them throughout your year, and probably many, many times that throughout your life. Mm-hmm. I sometimes wonder how many people I've said hello to or will say hello to without even really clocking it, you know. There are still people that spend their whole day saying hello to like hundreds and hundreds of people.
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0: Live from World Cafe, John R. Miller. His new album is called The Great Unknowing. John, thanks so much for stopping by to play some songs today.
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0: Before that break here on World Cafe, you heard from John R. Miller. 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Here's 10,000 Maniacs, These Days.

0: righteously. That is Lucinda Williams. That is it for this hour of World Cafe. Thank you again to John R. Miller for the session you heard earlier this hour, and World Cafe senior producer Kimberly Junod for her work on that session. Also, thank you to the public radio stations who bring this show to you across the country. We produce it at WXPN at the University of Pennsylvania in Philadelphia. My name is Raina Duris. 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
0: Viva Doobie's career took off after her song Coffee, the first song she ever wrote, went viral back in 2017.

0: It's about how I make coffee for my boyfriend, and I had no expectation for it to gain as much traction as it did. I mean, I've always wanted to be a nursery teacher, and this was very unexpected.
1: Since then, that unexpected success has blossomed into a very successful career. She's also been on this show a whole bunch of times. As we celebrate our 35th anniversary, we're looking back on first-time visits from artists before they were big. Today, looking back on Viva Doobie's first visit in 2020 when she joined us live from her own bedroom. That is on the way. I'm Raina Duras, and this is World Cafe. I wonder if you remember this. When Bruce Springsteen released his album Letter to You back in 2020, he got his own emoji. If you used the hashtag Springsteen on Twitter, you'd get this little itty bitty picture of the boss playing guitar. It doesn't work anymore. I tried, but you still have the song. It's Letter to You, Bruce Springsteen.